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1: Islington Council's leader has named her new deputy and appointed several other councillors to new jobs in her post-election reshuffle. For the fifth time in a row, Labour hung on to its majority on Islington Council, winning 32 out of 51 seats at May's elections. But the party lost several top figures in the process, amid a surge in support for the Greens. Una O'Halloran was re-selected as leader of the local Labour group shortly after the election results on May the 8th, meaning she is set to continue as leader of the council. On Friday, May the 15th, she announced her new-look executive, who will help run the borough. Providing NHS and mental health advocacy services in three North London boroughs is set to cost each council an extra £250,000 per year. Barnet, Enfield and Haringey councils have all decided to renew a tri-borough contract for their mental health and NHS advocacy services, despite their existing provider hiking its fees. Advocacy services help protect the rights of residents in NHS care, as well as those under mental health orders, for their own safety. All upper-tier local authorities, including all London borough councils, are legally obligated to provide them. I'm Georgina Stansfield, and that was your local news update from the LGR News Desk.
2: Στον LGR δεν ξέρουμε μόνο από μουσική. 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

So to our friends and listeners who are maybe there in a bit of queuing traffic in North Circular Road, A406. Currently building up traffic at the slow traffic A406 North Circular Road, westbound A105 Green Lanes, Clockhouse Interchange. Travel time expected 10 minutes.

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1: Following a brief period of uncertainty after the local elections left Brent Council under no overall control, the local authority has selected its new mayoral team and filled cabinet positions. With Labour falling three seats short of an overall majority, the party needed opposition support, which involved Conservative abstentions, to ensure its preferred nomination was elected as leader. Councillor Mohamed Butt will continue his 14-year reign in charge of the local authority, with supporting the Conservatives as the principal opposition being the price of doing business. Alongside the election of a new leader at the all-council meeting, ACM, earlier this week, May the 20th, a number of other key positions were also approved, including Labour's Welsh Harp representative, Councillor Arma Aga, being elected as the borough's mayor. There are 80 roles within the Greater London Authority, GLA, still at risk. Senior officials have confirmed as City Hall was condemned for the alarming scale of job cuts. In March, City Hall stated that it needed to save about £10 million through cuts to staffing posts and subsequently consulted on the first £7 million of the figure through the reduction of 101 roles across some parts of the GLA, which employs over 1,500 people. At the start of the process, 189 members of staff were put at risk, though the figure now sits at 80. So far, 39 at-risk staff have already had applications accepted for voluntary redundancy. 32 have been assimilated into the new structure, and 27 were redeployed into other GLA posts. I'm Georgina Stansfield, and that was your local news update from the LGR News Desk.
2: Στον LGR δεν ξέρουμε μόνο από μουσική. 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
1: Energy bills will be back on the rise in July, with Ofgem announcing their price cap will increase by 13%. Holly Hughes has the details.
2: The updated price cap represents an £18 a month increase in bills for the typical dual-fuel household, with households seeing a rise of 24% on their gas bills and 5% on electricity. Energy Secretary Ed Miliband says it's a result of a war we did not choose, but understands it will be unwelcome news for a number of households.
1: Tributes are being paid to a much-loved 13-year-old who died after getting into difficulty in the water in Halifax. Rees Puttock's local rugby club say they have no words for such a tragedy. Firefighters continue to tackle a blaze at a Jewish supermarket in Golders Green. Crews were called to the scene just before 7 a.m. this morning, but it's not yet known what caused the fire. And there could be people living and working on the moon within 6 years. It's after NASA's landmark Artemis 2 mission, paving the way for the next stage of space travel. From Radio News Hub, I'm Frankie Hersein.
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1: Energy bills are set to take a sharp rise in July after Ofgem announced the energy price cap would increase by 13%. Ollie Hughes has more.
2: The regulators say the updated price cap reflects volatility in the markets as a result of the Iran war. Energy Secretary Ed Miliband says it's deeply unwelcome news, but the rise is because of a war we did not choose. Although customers will just see a 5% increase on their electricity bill compared to gas, which will rise by 24%.
1: Firefighters are responding to a blaze at a supermarket in Golders Green. The cause is currently unknown and is believed to be behind a Jewish supermarket called Kosher Kingdom. Labour is lacking a coherent plan. That's the word from former Prime Minister Tony Blair as he hit out at the government. He says they need a fundamental reset. And NASA have unveiled plans to get people living and working on the moon within 6 years through a moon base. It aims to help unlock new scientific discoveries and eventually develop technologies for future missions, including to Mars. From Radio News Hub, I'm Frankie Hersine.
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1: Energy bills are set to take a sharp rise after Ofgem announced the energy price cap would increase by 13%. The regulators say it reflects volatility in the market as a result of the Iran war. Although customers will see just a 5% increase on their electricity bill compared to gas, which will rise by 24%. Next, UK firms have admitted they're feeling the effects of the Iran war. 8 in 10 say they're suffering a hit. Trevor French is from Barclays, who did the research, but he says it's not as bad as it looks.
2: Become very skillful at navigating various uncertainties and challenges that are thrown at them. What's really encouraging is that businesses are becoming more and more resilient.
1: And visits to NHS web pages have surged in recent days as people sought advice on how to stay safe in the hot weather. Yesterday was the hottest day in May on record for both England and Wales. While many people enjoy the summer weather, older people and babies are particularly vulnerable. That's the latest from Radio News Hub. I'm Tanita Sims.
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1: Energy bills are set to take a sharp rise after Ofgem announced the energy price cap would increase by 13%. Although customers will see just a 5% increase on their electricity bill compared to gas, which will see a rise to 24%. Next, Sir Keir Starmer has hailed a generational uplift in the UK's defence and security ties to Poland as he signed a new treaty with Donald Tusk.
2: Welcoming you and the delegation here, Donald, my friend, and welcome to the delegation as well. This is a really important day for our two countries. We've been long-standing allies and friends, sharing an approach to the world and values, and today we sign a really important agreement.
1: The Prime Minister held talks with his Polish counterpart at RAF Northolt in West London. And the fertility rate for England and Wales has fallen to a new record low. Data from the Office for National Statistics showed the number of babies born across the two nations last year dropped to the lowest level in almost half a century. That's the latest from Radio News Hub. I'm Tanita Sims.
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4: New figures reveal that for the seventh consecutive year, most UK accidental drowning deaths happened inland rather than at the coast. Professor Mike Tipton, chair of National Water Safety Forum, explains.
5: The British Isles are not just surrounded by cold water all year, they contain it. If people find themselves near water, they need to respect the water. If they're going to enter it slowly. And if they get into trouble, float to live. Turn on your back and just scull gently until you get yourself back under control.
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1: Opposition parties have accused Labour and the Conservatives of a stitch-up in Brent, following the recent election results, which saw the council fall into no overall control. Labour will run a minority-led administration while supporting the Tories as the official opposition, a move which has angered both the Liberal Democrats and Greens. Earlier this month, Labour lost overall control of Brent Council for the first time in 16 years. The party won 26 of the 57 available seats, falling three short of an overall majority, with both the Conservatives and Liberal Democrats taking 11 seats, whilst the Greens took 9. This meant Labour would have to reach across the floor for support. East London's rapid regeneration has spearheaded a sharp decline in the number of deprived neighbourhoods in the capital, new analysis has shown. The Indices of Multiple Deprivation, IMD, ranks each locality by income, employment rates, education, health crime, housing, access to services and living environment relative to where they are situated. Since 2010, the figure has fallen from 23 to 16% in London, according to a new paper from the Centre for Cities think tank. Among inner city neighbourhoods, the share plummeted from 36 to 22%. The rate is now far below the national average for urban neighbourhoods, which now sits at 27%. I'm Georgina Stansfield, and that was your local news update from the LGR News Desk.
2: Στον LGR δεν ξέρουμε μόνο από μουσική. 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

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Psy Wine Fest. 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Tickets, you can get your tickets right now on lgr.co.uk. 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

Oh, what a great song. That's a new one from Nikki Foros. It's Summer in Greece, or in but it's the Gibramas, Summer in the Cyprus, of course, or the Greek islands, or wherever you may be. It's definitely summer in London today. Today feels the temperature is still strong. Carlos Queiroz συνεχίζεται ηλιοφάνεια, ζέστη, αρκετή ζέστη. 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Do please take care wherever you are in the hot weather. Thank you for your lines coming through here on the LGR Communications and on the WhatsApp. Good evening, Tony. LGR smashing it. The original Greek radio. This is original Greek radio, smashing it. And exclamation marks there. Three marks. Three exclamation marks. Thank you, listener. I didn't quite catch the name there. I just cut off at the end, I think. Yeah, then does it. All of our tunes going out to you wherever you may be, London, UK, worldwide. The Adiktiaka on lgr.co.uk. 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
1: A new hot pot restaurant wants to open until 11 p.m. every night of the week. Residents living in the same building as the business have raised concerns about an increase in antisocial behaviour and noise from the venue. Sense would operate as a Chinese hot pot restaurant on Aldersgate Street in Barbican. The business would sell food and drink on site between 11 a.m. and 11 p.m. from Monday to Sunday. It would also sell takeaway orders and drinks as a supplementary service. Barbican is a predominantly quiet residential area outside office hours, which is a key reason why many of us live here. A late-night restaurant serving alcohol is likely to create ongoing disturbance, said an objection letter written by Gunjan Arora of London House, where the restaurant would operate. Islington Council has been told to apologise for causing distress to the family of an elderly woman with dementia after record-keeping failures. The older woman, named only as Mrs. C, had physical disabilities and was admitted to hospital in April 2024 after falling out of her wheelchair and breaking her hip, requiring surgery. When she was ready to be discharged, clinical and care staff decided she needed full bed-based care. But her family, who cared for her, eventually complained to the local government and social care ombudsman, LGSCO, amid a dispute over the cost of care. I'm Georgina Stansfield, and that was your local news update from the LGR News Desk.
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1: There'll be another walkout by resident doctors next month. They still can't reach an agreement with the government over their pay. This one will run from June the 15th and end on June the 19th. Sir Keir Starmer's hailed a generational uplift in the UK's defence and security ties with Poland after signing a new treaty with Polish PM Donald Tusk. The treaty is intended to protect British borders, tackle organised crime and bolster collective defences. Hamas has confirmed that Israeli airstrikes in Gaza City have killed the new leader of its military wing less than 2 weeks after his predecessor was killed. Dementia could soon be diagnosed with a hearing test. That's according to researchers who say their new project looks at how the brain separates different sounds. And Sir Paul McCartney has said the decades-long impact of his music is phenomenal and he thinks the Beatles were the greatest band ever. The now 83-year-old rocker has been reflecting on his almost seven-decade career in music while appearing on a live fan Q&A on TikTok. That's the latest from Radio News Hub. I'm John Collins.
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1: Resident doctors will go on strike for 4 days next month. The announcement from their union follows its first talks with new Health Secretary James Murray. The walkouts will begin at 7 a.m. on Monday, June the 15th, and end at the same time on Friday, June the 19th. A deal to end the war with Iran has got to be perfect. That from Donald Trump, who says he didn't go through the three-month-long conflict to get a crummy agreement. The US president claims Tehran is now negotiating on fumes and wants to reach a settlement. Cybersecurity has never been more important. That's the message from the director of the UK's spy agency, as she outlined in a speech how the UK will bring in new measures to protect the country from the rise of artificial intelligence. A man who sexually assaulted a string of women who'd fallen asleep on night tubes has been caught after being jailed for another crime. 46-year-old Salman Yusuf was already in prison in 2024 when the Metropolitan Police tipped off British Transport Police about his identity and his method of offending. That's the latest from Radio News Hub. I'm John Collins.
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